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1: One of my friends got asked to go on a first date this weekend. She's never met the guy, and he's like, come on over, I'll cook you dinner. And I'm like, are you actually going to go?
0: But a home-cooked meal could be nice.
1: Crazy.
0: Emma, do you think this is normal or not?
2: I get the sentiment of like wanting to make me dinner, but it's just, I feel like you should at least meet them in public first.
0: Would you go if you're allowed to bring your best friend with you? Like a two-for-one deal?
2: Honestly, maybe. Yeah, I would. I would feel a little bit safer.
0: He might get the wrong idea if you do that.
1: Oh, God.
2: Yeah, probably.
0: All right, wait, is it normal or not if a guy wants you to come over for a home-cooked meal on a first date? Hit us up on Instagram, @VBrosOnAir. 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I could be

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1: Ariana Grande right there with Petal at number 9. The next time we're going to see her is up on the big screen at the end of November in Fokker-La.
0: Yes, counting them down on a Friday night, kicking off your weekend with the iHeartRadio 9 at 9. Me and Gianna were talking about how Kevin from Tame Impala no longer signing autographs because so many aggressive autograph collectors.
1: That's right.
0: Tame Impala and Jenny from Blackpink. The song kind of feels like Halloween, October around the corner. Here's Dracula, number 8.

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0: Friday night, we're counting them down together. And next weekend, Zara Larsson right here joining us. 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
1: It's time for Finish the Lyric.
2: So I figured we still got what? We got like, I don't know, 11 days, 10 days left of actual quote-unquote summer. Mm-hmm. And I noticed this summer a lot of people got married, a lot of people got engaged. So I figured we'd do all songs that you might hear at a wedding to sing along to. These are songs that you all should know the lyrics to. And there's some fun ones in here, like this one, Mikey V.
0: Here we go.
2: And those of you listening in your cars and at home, I need you to finish these lyrics.
0: We found love in a hopeless place. That hopeless is probably wrong. That's we found love.
2: No, I think you're right.
0: Oh,
2: man, we need confidence.
0: I can't second guess myself. I play this song all the time when I DJ, but I have a Fat Man Scoop like remix. So all I can hear is his voice. We found what? That actually messes me up because that's what I'm hearing in my head.
1: Oh my God, that's funny.
2: Wedding songs. Songs you might hear at weddings that put you in that wedding mood. Over to Gianna.
1: Yep.
2: You should know these lyrics. We know her very well. She's recently got married herself. She goes by the name Taylor Swift. I need you to finish these lyrics.

0: Wow. She said
1: that, I think Travis Kelce said that to her. Down on one knee.
0: I still don't think they got married. There's no pictures. Where are the pictures?
2: They're both single. It's crazy.
0: No, I swear to God. There's something up.
1: All right. Back to Mikey V songs you might hear at weddings. This was actually my first dance at my very own wedding to my wife, Courtney. Yes, Mikey V was not too drunk at that point in time to remember that. Good job.
0: I was.
1: Yeah, okay, awesome.

0: Christ.
1: Maybe Mikey was drunk at my wedding.
0: Maybe. Do, do, da, right where you are.
1: Gianna, can you help your boy out over here?

0: right where we are.
1: I got the right where we are, right?
0: Found you said where you are. Right.
1: Yeah, but if you're both there, you have to be there, and I have to be there, and
0: you're
1: we are there.
0: No. Nope.
2: Let's finish strong. Final song on a Friday for Finish the Lyric. This is one that I know Gianna knows the lyrics to.
0: Okay.
2: Whenever you get married, I'm sure the DJ will play this song. Gianna, I need you to finish these lyrics. Align.

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1: Weekend is here. Natasha, what are you excited for this weekend?
2: I got I'm going roller skating.
0: Oh, nice. Yes. Roller skating is actually always so much fun. That used to be the go-to birthday party when we were kids.
3: That's where I had my first kiss at a roller rink.
0: Oh, wow.
2: Mm-hmm.
3: Never forget it.
0: Who are you going with? Is it a guy that maybe you have a first kiss with, like Gianna?
2: No, just some friends. But, you know, when I was a kid and I used to go roller skating all the time, that was the first time I got caught with a boy and got in trouble.
3: Hey. See? That was the spot.
0: If I ever have kids, I'm not letting them go to a roller skating place.
3: Not.

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1: Friday's here, and we want to know something awesome that happened to you this week.
0: Yeah, Bridget, what is your Friday win of the week?
2: I closed all my rings on my Apple Watch. I hardly ever do it. I've been so busy, and I'm just so proud that I remembered to get up and moving.
1: Yes!
0: Wait, I don't have an Apple Watch. What's that even mean?
2: There's just three rings, one for moving, one for standing, and one for exercise. And
0: you
2: have to compete with your friends.
1: And the watch is so fun. It'll be like, yes, you did it. You go, girl. You closed that. I'm like, why are you my biggest hype man?
3: I love when mine says to me, you go, girl, when I get mine done, too. It makes me happy.
0: Well, we're happy you had a great week. Enjoy your weekend, and thank you for kicking it off with the V-Bros.
2: Thank you. Have a great weekend.

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2: Oh, I'm just happy we made it to Friday. What's up? It's Angelina. It's time to hang out, discover some new music. Kicking it off from my Swifties, Taylor Swift, I Knew It, I Knew You, on the new hit list.

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2: 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Shout out to Olivia Rodrigo. She really made history with her Daisy Chain Fields Music Festival. All women lineup, already teasing another show for next year. It's Stupid Song.

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1: 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The Way I Will Not Leave the House. The soundtrack is too good, too. Table

We're on all your smart devices. 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Are we on the new hit list? I'm Angelina. We play you the hottest songs and artists that are blowing up. We've been playing a lot of Adele. She recently did an interview and they asked, who are some of her favorite new artists? She said, everyone needs to be watching this girl right here, Sienna Spiro. Great Expectation.

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0: Ask Buster situation going down. Her daughter came home from her baby's father's house. And after spending a girl's day with dad's new girlfriend, she had a makeover. And mom was not too happy about that. Hello?
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0: 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Hey, you calling in for Erica's situation?
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1: Oh, we got one for you today. 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

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Just can't believe this, man. 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
1: How to Lose a Guy in 10 Days is coming back. So they're putting a sequel out. No guarantee on the casting update yet, though. So, like, will Matthew McConaughey be back in it? Even though he's famously said he doesn't want to do rom-coms anymore. Although I'm sure they can make that check.

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GPS is talking. You're trying to find parking, maybe running a little late. 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

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What's up? 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
1: 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Right now, it's Olivia Rodrigo, Drop Dead.

104.5 SNX. What's up? 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
1: I literally watched one of the greatest shows on Amazon Prime. It's called Sterling Point. Highly recommend. I was bawling my eyes out towards the end. 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
1: Listen, I'm excited for fall. Like, it's one of my favorite seasons, but I can't lie. I'm a little sad that summer is ending, and this song right here definitely gives off the summer vibes. It's Lush Life with Zara Larsson.

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1: My biggest regret in life right now is not going to the Chris Brown or Usher concert anywhere. 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Here he is with Leon Thomas. It's Mutt.

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1: Olivia Dean definitely made the song for us single ladies. I love it. 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

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What's up? 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
1: All right, bestie, I'm up out of here. Just want to thank you so much for hanging out with me today. I hope you enjoyed the rest of your weekend. If you need anything at all, feel free to hit me up on my socials at CHIDII on air. I'm going to leave you with this Olivia Rodrigo, Drop Dead. 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
1: You know, Taylor Swift was giving out like cars and trips at her wedding, and I think that's awesome. 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That's all I'm saying.

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1: So easy. 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I'm talking about Olivia Dean. Her song, To Fall in Love, is on.

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0: 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So you're still living at home. 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

0: 104.5, it's an X. We are West Michigan's number one hit music station. What are you doing today? What's going on with you? Oh, you're babysitting?
1: I'm watching Lion King, yes.
0: My job is a lot more taxing than yours. 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
1: Can you play? Wait, what did you want?
0: Actually, let me. Can I guess what you wanted to hear? I think I might know.
1: Yeah.
0: But if I get it right, if I guess correctly, you got to give me $50.
1: Oh, I'm kind of broke.
0: Okay. Well, yeah, me too. So we're in the same boat.
1: All right.
0: All right. I'm gonna guess you wanted to hear this song.
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0: 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Oh, no. So, yeah, you want to vent about your boyfriend?
1: He's not a good listener. He pretends like he cares.
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You know, it's kind of sad that we all have been in a toxic relationship enough to know what Tate McRae is talking about with this song.

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0: 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All right, well, what is the most redneck thing you have?
1: A potato gun.
0: A potato? What is a potato gun?
1: PVC pipes, and you stick a potato in it and then pull the trigger.
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1: You know, somebody sees 200 turtles from a FedEx, and the turtles were going to get, like, shipped to China. 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

0: home of Mojo in the Morning, 104.5 SNX. Oh, what is going on? Why are you so upset? What's happening in your life?
1: People call me a knitter when I'm actually a crocheter.
2: Am I talking to my grandma right now? What is happening?
1: Oh, no. I make the coolest hats ever, so not a grandma.
2: You and my grandma would have so much fun watching Wheel of Fortune together.

0: 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Well, what is it that defines you as a bad girlfriend?
1: I say the wrong name when I'm with them.
0: How does that happen on multiple occasions? Like saying the wrong name while you're, you know, doing, wouldn't that be like a one-time thing?
1: I don't know why it happened either.
0: I mean, do you even know your boyfriend's name?
1: Yeah, Dennis.
0: Dennis. That's a disgusting name. Okay, I get it. I know why you do it now.
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You know, Hailey Bieber made $26 million collaborating with Gap. Bieber made $10 million at Coachella, and that's not including all the outside. Look, I think they're having a good year, is what I'm trying to tell you. 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

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How are we doing, ladies and gentlemen? We have got to talk about Mojo in the Morning's Secret Sound. We've got an update for you, but you've got to listen to Ariana Grande first here on 104.5 SNX.

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We've got to talk about this male artist making a debut back in the news, not for music, but for his $45 waffles. 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

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I have coming up the updates for the last two NFL games as we go into the first Sunday of the season. 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

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Just a

104.5 SNX, your boy Mayo in for Mike on this Saturday afternoon. I hope we're having a great weekend so far. Like I said, we're going to be talking about the two NFL games that have taken place so far, the Niners-Rams and the Seahawks-Patriots rematch, all here on 104.5 SNX.

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0: 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Jennifer Lawrence is joining Instagram once again, but as you'll hear in this next clip, she has a warning to those before she fully joins again.
1: So yeah, I'm giving it a shot, and if anyone says anything negative, I will quit immediately. No questions asked. If anyone thinks something mean, I'll know. And I'll quit.
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You're going to want something to entertain yourself while your boss isn't looking. Why not let it be us? 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

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I can't.

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0: It's West Michigan's number one hit music station, 104.5 SNX. Mojo in the Morning Secret Sound is going on, and the prize money is back up to $7,000 after no correct guess this past week. You want to get in on it, you got to listen. Monday through Friday, starting at 6 a.m. after Shannon's Dirty on the 30. 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Look, I don't care what you do with it. 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

0: And for adults with type 2 diabetes and known heart disease, Jardiance can lower the risk of cardiovascular death too. 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
1: 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It's your boy Mayo in for Mike. Hey, if you're enjoying me so far on air, you can follow me up on Instagram and TikTok at YERBOIMAYO. That's probably your boy Mayo up on Instagram and TikTok. I feel like I'm a pretty funny guy. I post some pretty funny stuff. A lot of football stuff recently with the NFL starting up, but give me a follow. YERBOIMAYO. For now, here's Teddy Swims.

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We're talking about a driver out in Australia getting fined for the weirdest reason. We're going to talk about that and more after this song by Tame Impala and Jenny Dracula on 104.5 SNX.

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Hope you're having a great weekend so far. We have got to talk Lions predictions before tomorrow. So we're going to get to that after these next two.

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On this date today, it is Jennifer Hudson's birthday. She turns 45. Paul F. Tompkins also turns 58 today. On this date, in 1981, the Smurfs first broadcast. You know those little blue guys. As well as this being National Video Game Day. So if you have a nerd or, you know, someone who likes playing video games in your life, just let them be for today. Let them crash on their

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For just

That is my time. Thank you so much, ladies and gentlemen, for listening to 104.5 SNX. I'm in for Mike on Monday as well, so stay tuned for that. If you like me and you like what I'm doing, follow me on socials, YERBOIMAYO. See you guys next week.

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1: Let's get it, baby. Let's ride. I got some Bruno Mars on the way. Taylor Swift, some Omar Courts, Doja Cat. We getting started right now. Yeah, it's Olivia Rodrigo. This one is called Drop Dead. Let us know what you want to hear on socials at Move with Enrique. I know.

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1: Nicki Minaj has people talking again. When doesn't she, right? But this time, it's not about new music or some celebrity beef. It's about her faith. Okay? So she

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